0: Mr. Campbell, how do you write a joke?
1: How do I write a joke? 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I write something down, and it always starts with just a note. It's just a note. And then I revisit that note the next day, and I expand on that note. But it's always just

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Ooh, I'm turning on from all the carrots around my neck. Tonight I'm taking out the bling and I'm dressed to impress. Out on the street, all the taxis are showing me love. Cause I'm shining like a princess in the middle of thugs. And at the club, the bouncers recognize my face. So while you waiting in the line, we just answer the

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Alone in Central Park when nothing seems to happen. All my thoughts invaded, memories degraded. Slept too deep, now uncertainty fades to pro.

But fingernails alone remarked and praised. No thinning locks beheld could spark a flame, onlookers amazed. Shoppers

I'm a dog shit ashtray. I'm a shrugging mustache, wearing a Speedo tuxedo. I'm a movie with no plot, written in the back seat of a piss-powered taxi. I'm an imperial armpit, sweating Chianti. I'm a toilet with no seat.

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1: I'm glad we caught you at home. Could we use your phone? We're both in a bit of a hurry.
2: Right.
1: We'll just say where we are, then go back to the car. We don't want to be any worry.
0: 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How about that? Well, babies,

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It's not that you are crazy, I sure have drunk more than I should. So I must admit I'm dizzy, and also quite confused. But I think it's far too easy to put all the blame on the booze. We both know that it's fine that we chose in the right way, 'cause everything is possible if you decide to stay. I know it's in your mind, but let's forget all those fears. Now come, baby, into my arms, I'll wash away those

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We both know that it's fine, and we've chosen the right way, because

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0: little old man, he just treats it so good.
1: Reverse engineering entails copying everything from an existing machine. From complicated electronics down to the chemical composition of basic materials. It's no easy task. Highly complex machinery is not always the biggest challenge. We've reverse engineered some devices from new material.